0: to close units, paramedics are route to the library, 610 Elm Street. It's going to be for a subject in a red Dodge Challenger. Their brakes failed, and they had to throw on their parking brake and now have whiplash.
1: Are they asking for PD or something?
0: Not at this time. I think it's info only.
1: Therefore, thank you.

0: 30 units. Paramedics are, fires en route 961 High Road. It's going to be for a smoke alarm. I'll have them advise.
1: 10-4, have fire.

0: Charles Town with unit to cover a violation restraining order. Charles Town with unit to cover a violation restraining order 2393 Spring Street, 2393 Spring, apartment 4. Via Spanish translator, RP is advising that the restrained person is in the adjacent apartment. He can only hear her, can't see her, but said that she is supposed to be 100 yards away. I'm trying to look up that restraining order still.
1: Turn around,

0: 12-2, hits you there at apartment in 4.
1: I don't see any history for apartment number 4. I see history for apartment 5. Let me just take a look.
0: Hey, but there should be a DV that was taken a couple months back. Can you try to ring up that mail party?
1: Affirm. It is a DV from February, case 1427. I'll work on some matches still.
0: No problem.

to Charleston. I did find a match for both parties. The male RP Francisco is 1031 county record. Last booking 6 of 22 for 23,152 with priors for 243E. And the female half, Brianda, also 1031 county record. Her last booking was 9 of 23 for 273.5 with priors for 243E. I don't see any restraining orders on file.

0: 12 week copy. Thank you, ma'am.
1: Sorry, last unit tonight.
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1: A firm. 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
2: No problem. I'll find what's up there.
1: 7-1.

0: 30B units, fire will be responding for a fire alarm at 50 Pine Ridge West.
1: Where am I?
0: 10-4.

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1: Yeah.

0: David, 12, your status?
1: 12-4, therapy. Can we just try a 29 on the X one more time? Great.
0: Go ahead.
1: Let's try a double X of Ancon Mejia, Adam Nora, David Charles Ocean Nora, Mary Edward George Ida Adam, first of Boy Robert Ida Adam Nora David Adam, break.
0: Go ahead.
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0: KV12, sorry, I'm a different dispatcher than the one that gave you this return, but it looks like we already made a match on Rihanna.
1: Hello, Avery. I'm just wanting to see if there's any orders in place.
0: I copy. I did find one. It's going to be a temporary domestic violence order. It is served, and protective party is Francisco. I'll route it over to your screen.
1: 10-4.

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1: I did, but I can resend it.
0: Never. Thank you.

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0: 1120, you need another?

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1: All right, copy. You can clear out for an elderly passenger, please.
0: Never.

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0: Can you log me off? Maybe I should log in on my computer.
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0: Charles 11, Charles 12 over for check.
1: 12, go ahead.
0: 12 at that, 3421 El Camino Real, unit number 5, cross of Loyola Avenue. RP is going to be at Olga. She's advising she wants her child, Isabella, checked on, born in 2011. She said she hasn't spoken with her in 6 months, and she lives with her dad. She was at 1021 with Dispo. Looking at the history, we've been out here a couple of times for a welfare check on the child.
1: Okay. 2 jobs, 10, I copy.

0: Officer, do you could show me a route to the welfare check and show all other units 10-8.
1: 10-4.
2: 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Thank you, sir.

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0: I'm pretty sure RPS 5150 is free. I'm going to have priority.
1: 10-4.

0: County 3-10, is there a gate code?
1: A-firm, I have two of them. Did you want them over the air or to your MVP?
0: Over air, good.
1: Copy. The first is 1727, 1727, or you can try 3923, 3923.
0: 10-4.

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0: 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Sorry, I guess that should be 20.
2: 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I think Fire probably helped with that.
0: I copy, thank you.

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1: ECR in 5th.
0: 9 Robert, Sam Mary, 943. So Black Beamer with 1.

0: Yeah, 50. I'm going to give you 29.
1: Done.
0: The last of Wellman, William Edward, Lincoln Lincoln, Mary Adam Nora, first of Taylor, and Tom Adam Yellow, Lincoln Ocean, Robert Frick.
1: Good.
0: 12-4 of 91, WF San Carlos, Frick, for deal.
1: Go ahead.
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0: DCM50, Taylor is 1031 with a county record. Single booking in 2018 for H&S 11364 and 11350, as well as 148A Adam, and she has a valid deal.
1: Copy, I'm so far.
0: Go for you, Taylor.

0: drill someone. You're clear with that. I do have a follow-up request for you by name.
1: Over 10.
0: Okay, from follow-up request for you, regarding 1606 Himmel Avenue, Humberto wants a 1021. He didn't have his case number, but it looks like in history we had a 10852 case from his phone number.
1: 10-4. 10-4.

0: So I have a Spanish-speaking deputy in South County that can assist Atherton on 1186.
1: David 12.
0: David 12-10-4, thank you. They're going to be at Middlefield and San Benito, Middlefield and San Benito, and just routine code of response is fine.
1: David 12, copy.
0: 210, copy.

0: County Trail 31, 1186, southbound 280 at Alpine.
1: Southbound 280 at Alpine.
0: Seven, Henry Boy Zebra, 415, be on a red Toyota Corolla, hold on.
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1: Be double last, first of Adam Robert Edward Victor, Adam Lincoln Ocean, second last, Boy Ocean Nora, Ida Lincoln Lincoln Adam, first of Daniela, David Adam Nora, Ida Edward Lincoln Adam, break.
0: Go ahead.
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0: Temple.

0: 12-51, 1186, ECR, southbound and Phil Hopkins.
1: Southbound ECR and Hopkins.
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0: it. 4 East Aaron Hopkins.
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1: 9 Robert Sam Nora 336 on a gold Honda with one, and Sam 10 is with me.

Charles 12. I have 9 Robert Sam Nora 336 coming back, record not on file.

0: possible. Have you cleared a copy of Vince?
1: Charles Sylvia from
0: 1 Henry George Frank Adam 158 88 Lincoln Ocean 71213.
1: Over.
0: Well, back that ocean very well could be a zero.
1: It is. Let me just run the plate that it's associated with.
0: Hi, copy. Thank you.

0: And Charles Fold, I have that bin coming back to an associated plate of 6 William Charles Yellow 495. It's 1031A, expired 6/22, an 08 Honda sedan out of Redwood, and there is a release of liability out of Redwood as well.
1: Hi, Gabby, can you please send that return to my screen?

0: Charles Street, 1186, Kenyatta and Newman Lane.
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0: Non-yellow Mary Adams, 675, gray Hyundai.
1: 10-4.

0: Charles 30.
1: What?
0: Confirm the plate for me, please. I have it coming back on a Subaru, not a Hyundai.
1: Correct, that's one.
0: Copy.
1: Charles 12, when you're clear, I want to run.
0: Charles 12.
1: The double last of Navarro Ramirez. First last is Nora Adam, Victor Adam, Robert Robert Ocean. Second last, Ramirez with a Z Zebra. First of Francisco, Frank Robert Adam Nora, Charles Ida Sam, Charles Ocean, middle of Israel. Break.
0: Go ahead.
1: UB 0224 of 1990, HM out of Redwood with a number.
0: Go ahead.
1: Yellow 374-3860.
0: 10-4.

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1: Charles 30.
0: Class of Mary, Ocean Union, Sam, Sam, Adam, William, Ida. First of King, Henry, Adam, Lincoln, Edward, David, Frick.
1: Go ahead.
0: 04-24-1981, mail out of Belmont, Frick.
1: Go ahead.
0: William 878-1748.
1: 10-4. He'll be right after 12.

0: Charles Bowie's going to be 1031A with an expired deal, and all of his AKs took clear out of that deal. Over to your screen.
1: I copy. We're code 4.
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1: 10-4.

0: 31, that is for Rack Record on file. Also, it's 9, Nora Union David. I'm actually sorry, was it 344?
1: Affirm 9, Nora Union David 344.
0: That was my bad.

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1: Kenyatta and Dean.
0: 9 Nora John Mary 194. Should come back to a black Honda.
1: Come for.

0: Girls 30, I have that on a Ford.
1: Hey, from that phone.
0: Number four.
1: Girls 30, final stop is Kenyatta and Glenwood.
0: Kenyatta and Glenwood, 10-4.
2: Girls 11, 786. Nottingham and Marlboro.
0: Nottingham and Marlboro.
2: It's a white pickup truck. I'll get you the plate, miss.
0: 10-4.

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1: Okay.
0: 01-19-1994, WFAF Phoenix, Arizona, break.
1: Go ahead.
0: David, 073-05989.
1: Go for it.
2: Charles 30, 1029.
1: 30, standby, just one break. So Charles 31, she's going to be 1031A. That DL that you provided is coming back record unavailable through the DMV.
0: 10-4.
1: 30, go ahead.
2: Double last, Tom Ocean, Robert Ocean. Second last, Henry, Edward, Nora, Adam, Ocean, break.
1: Go ahead.
2: First of Lincoln, Adam, Union, Robert, Adam, break.
1: Go ahead. 04-11-1989,
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0: 12-11. I have that coming back at 1031A, current 3 of 27, but I've got it on a 97 GMC pickup out of my loft.
1: Yeah, that's it. Go for it.
0: I got the go for Nottingham and Marlboro.

0: Charles 30 Laura is 1031A valid or okay, is required.
1: And 444.
0: Oh, fucking God, I'm glad. 31, I'm going to try to run your subject through RIM.
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0: 31 still don't match. Can you go with that deal one more time?
1: Hey, for one second.
0: Eleven ten four.
1: County Charles 31. You just want the number?
0: Hey, from just the number.
1: David 0730599.
0: Yeah, it's record unavailable.

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1: Middlefield and Laurel.
0: Paper plate 686907 Union. It's on a white Nissan with two, and coincidentally, Sam Tennigan is with us.
1: My coffee.
0: J2 1186 ECR and Loyola.
1: ECR and Loyola, go ahead.
0: All right, William Whale and Charles, 7 acre and BMW. What?
1: Was that a William Charles?
0: Ever.
1: 7-4. And Charles 12, your plate is coming back record, not on file. I had 6869. You know what? You said it was a paper plate. Let me try it as regular.
0: Hi, copy. Thank you.

0: Charles 12. Still no return on that. Confirming 686907 Union.
1: Never. And 12, I have a Arizona license plate number, if you're clear.
0: Let's try that.
1: Sure, why not? X-ray, John Adam, 0, William 4.

0: Charles 12, I do have that one coming back. It's going to be 1031A, current 12 of 26. I've got it on a silver Nissan Rogue, and it's out of... Goodyear, Arizona?
1: Copy, who's your RO?
0: Daniel James Lopez.
1: I copy, thank you. Okay, so what I'm code for in 1029.
0: I copy, your code for ECR and Laurel Lugat.
1: We on a New Jersey ID driver's license. Double last, first of Wade, William Adam David Edward, second of Perry, Paul Edward Robert Robert Yellow. First of Dalen, David, Adam, Lincoln, Yellow, Nora, Briggs.
0: Go ahead.
1: 112-1999, BM out of Englewood, New Jersey. Pray for numbers.
0: Go ahead.
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0: County, 2012. Got 229s on your clear.
1: 12-12, go with the first.
0: Loss of Lopez, Lincoln Edward, sorry, Lincoln Ocean, Paul Edward Zebra, first of Daniel, David Adam, Nora Ida, Edward Lincoln, middle of James.
1: Good.
0: 115-1980, HM out of San Jose.
1: Did you have a deal?
0: David 551-3273.
1: Done for your second.
0: Last of Paul Adam, Robert, Tom Ida, David Adam. Second last. Ida, Mary, Edward, Nora, Edward, Zebra. First of Lucilia, Lincoln Union, Charles, Ida, Lincoln Adam.
1: Go ahead.
0: HF, corrections, 9-8-1983, HF out of San Jose.
1: You have numbers?
0: Affirm. Edward, 243-8433.
1: 10-4, you'll be right after K21.
0: 10-4, thank you.

0: Charles, 31 and 30, if you can break to cover at 242, just correct.
1: Okay.
0: 31 with 30 to cover. It's going to be a 242 just occurred at 165 Cherokee Way, 165 Cherokee. Your pizza neighbor advising that 5 ago, a BM in a white sweater with black pants was in a physical with a WM in a white shirt. It's going to be in the backyard of that location. Looks like they disconnected. We're trying to get them on call back.
2: 10:45.
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1: In traffic 30.
0: I give a go, it's for everybody.
2: And as far as your RP knows, they are still in the backyard. RP's a little uncooperative. He said that nobody needs any medics, so.

0: 81, your subject's going to be 1031A with an X-ray card out of California and out of New Jersey. He's showing valid.
1: Never.
0: Confirm your code 4. That's 10-4. And 2 Charles 31, it's now looking like your RP might have just been reporting a noise complaint or underage drinking at that location. When we asked if that's what he was trying to report, he disconnected.
2: Copy, shutting down.
0: 10-4, reducing.
2: Same Charles 30.
0: 10-4.
1: Same thing, copy. Yep.
3: In that case, Charles 20, 1186, Middlefield and 5th.
0: Middlefield and 5th.
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0: 20 if everyone's go for it, 10-29.
1: Everyone, go ahead.
0: Three last, double S. First last is Charles, Adam, Nora, Adam, Sam. Second last is Robert, Adam, Mary, Ocean, Sam. First, Victor, Ida, Charles, Tom, Ocean, Robert, middle of Manuel. Break.
1: Good.
0: QB is 9-23-1990. HM, either out of Redwood or maybe in Venmo. I have possible numbers.
1: Go ahead.
0: Yellow 1500820.
1: Not far. You'll be right after Charles 12.
0: I got it. Thank you.

0: Charles Vision 1186, Britton and Old County.
1: Britton and Old County.
0: 19, yellow, yellow, 000. So blue Toyota.
1: 10-4.
0: Final stops in the Home Depot parking lot.
1: Home Depot, 10-4.

0: County Charles 31, I'm 97.
1: 31, I copy. History at 165 Cherokee just shows 653 M. I'm passing check.
0: I copy.

0: I think Charles 31.
1: 31.
0: Just to verify, was the RP at this address or are they reporting the disturbance at this address?
1: They said it was at that address and that they were a neighbor, but they refused to give their address.
0: Copy.

0: And Charles 30, I don't have any prior calls from this phone number.
1: Yeah, for thank you.
0: Charles 12, I'm still working on Daniel. He's got a lot of a case.
1: Copy, number code 4.
0: I copy. Code 4, middle 7 as well.
1: Charles 51, 101, verbal, very clear.
0: 51, go ahead.
1: Last of Windmill, William, Ida, Nora, Mary, Ida, Lincoln, Lincoln, first of Benjamin, Roy, Edward, Nora, John, Adam, Mary, Ida, Nora, break for Doobie.
0: Go ahead.
1: 11-10-2006, mail out of Redwood.
0: Did you have a deal?
1: Negative.
0: 10-4, I'll put you in line.

0: 12 hold Daniel at 1031. I followed.
1: I copy. Thank you. County Charles 31.
0: 31.
1: Everybody checks clear here. They think that it was a disgruntled guest that was asked to leave that called in. Initial estimate

0: to Charles 12. She'll be 1031A with an ID card only.
1: I copy advice. Number 10-8.

0: Charles 20 Victor is going to be 1031 with the county record. His last booking was in 2022 for 14-6. He's got one prior for the same. And a suspended or revoked DL, it looks like it's going to be good service on one of these suspensions and service needed on another. He's also got DMV court probation listed only on the DL.
1: Charles 20, I copy. And I'll take a case for 14-6, please.
0: Charles 20, your case number is 4369. That's 4369 at 2203.
1: All right, thank you. And also my recovery.
0: I copy the form of the 7th.

0: 51 of Bell's Avenue, number.
1: That would help. Good.
0: Yellow 99150064.
1: Never. There's one that's the same one I found. It's coming back for a record unavailable through the DMV. It was 1031A, no match. Check and try room.
0: Okay.

0: K21 from Trevlin.
1: Okay.
0: Your status, sir?
1: 49, 2 out.

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1: Yeah, bro.

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1: Go ahead.
0: Charles 53 with K50 to cover welfare check requested it out of the barrel by staff. It's 555 ECR. They're advising that there is a 90-year-old ex by the name of Donna May wearing a light green jacket. Said she lost her phone and this will ask us. I'll run her out.

0: County, Charles 31, 1186, southbound to Sandhill.
1: Southbound to
0: Sandhill.
1: 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Nine,
0: Zebra Boy Paul, 848, Silver Toyota Corolla 10-4.

0: San Carlos units, paramedics are out to 15 Shelford Avenue for a 53-year-old female, conscious, breathing, smoked marijuana, and not responding.
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0: 10-4.

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2: Double last, Mary Ocean, Robert Adam. Second last, Boy, Robert, Ida, Charles, Edward, Nora, Ocean. First of, Edward, William, Ida, X-ray. Sam, Ocean, Nora, break.
1: Go ahead.
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1: Go ahead.
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0: County Charles 31, 10-8.
1: 31, 10-4.
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1: 53.
2: Last phonetically, Mary Charles, Charles Adam, Sam King, Edward Yellow. First of Donna with two N's. Break.
1: 10.
2: 330 of 36. The white team will half moon bay break for numbers.
1: Go ahead.
2: George 0661 424.
0: Charles 30, 10-8.
1: Charles 30, 10-4.

0: Charles 53. She's 1031A with a suspended or revoked DL, and it is service native. And 53 address is showing out a half moon. I guess she had bicycle take her. She lives in Redwood now.
1: Yeah, she's staying. She's staying with her friend on in Redwood Shores.
0: I copy. Charles 12, Charles 11 to cover 11 and 6.
1: Charles 12.
0: Charles 12, Charles 11 to cover. It's going to be loud music. 1 RP on this. It's going to be a live band at 517 Warrington.
1: 10-4. Any idea what kind of music we're playing?
0: Negative.
1: However, I'll advise. Thank you.
0: Nope.
1: Hello, Tom.

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1: Charles 53.
0: I'm going to give her a courtesy ride to 1000 Twin Dolphin Drive. Starting is 51.9.
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0: Yeah. Confirm that was a code 4.
1: Yeah.

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Redwood City PD is requesting a BOL for a 1065 juvenile. She ran away from 248 Roosevelt Avenue, apartment number 4 in Redwood City, after a 415 verbal with her mom. This occurred at 2230 hours. Subjects in a Lisi Hippolista Castaneda, COB of 916 of 2009. She's described as an HFJ 410-110, blonde over brown, black puffer jacket with black pants and black Crocs. If located, please stop, hold, and welfare check. Advise Redwood City PD. County will be clear at 2319 hours.

0: Charles Trivia spoke to the homeowner and he said that the mariachi band is going to be wrapping up and they'll keep the noise down for the rest of the night. Thanks, Charles. It's 10-8.
1: I copy, mariachi. 12 copy.
2: Hey, firm. I'm a big fan. Thank you.
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1: 53.
3: Miss Donna was returned to her residence. Will be 10-8.
1: 10-4.

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1: Go ahead.
0: Give me another noise complaint. 797 6th Avenue, 797 6th Avenue, called in by a neighbor who did not want to provide her address. She said that the, and actually, I'm sorry, it's going to be the house to the west of the RP's address. So this is the RP's address. I'll look up the location for you, but she says that the music is waking her baby up.
1: 10-4. Stands and I can take that.
0: David 12, 10-4.
1: Stands 12.
0: I'm sorry, Randy?
1: Sam 10.
0: Sam 10, 10-4.

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0: Trail 30 Yolanda is 1031 with the county record. Her last booking was in 2016 for 14-6. She's got multiple priors for the same valid too.
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0: Double last, Frank, Edward, Lincoln, Ida, X-ray. 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First of Ida, Mary, Mary, Edward, Robert, Rick.
1: Go ahead.
0: 01-14-1979, male out of Fresno, Rick.
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0: 9 Nora Victor Henry 181. It's a blue Honda CRV. 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Oh, advice.
1: 10-4 device.

0: San Carlos units. Belmont's requesting may be allowed for a purple sports car weaving and stopping in traffic. Last seen southbound El Camino from Ralston. That's southbound El Camino from Ralston, a purple sports car unknown plate. It's located south of Juice Caution advised Belmont. County Clerk, 917.
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0: 810, Black River Viking.
1: Tampa.
2: And Charles 20, I'm with him.
1: Charles 20, Tampa.
2: Charles 20, I do have a 29 for him.
1: Go ahead.
2: To me, last Robert Ocean, David Robert, Ida George, Union Edward Zebra. First Mary Ida George, Union Edward Lincoln. Middle of Angel, Frank.
1: Go ahead.
2: CPS 113, 1984, it's going to be HM, out of
1: break. Go ahead.
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1: I copy.
2: And 25, keep in mind of a double loss of Hernandez, but I think we found a match in the other one.

0: County Charles 31, 1029.
1: Standby. Just one moment, Charles 20. Are you clear to copy on that subject?
2: We are.
1: It's going to be 1030 F Frank for 10,000 out of the SO.
2: What is it, Metro?
1: It's going to be 1030 F Frank for 10,000 out of the SO for HNS 11395, 11364, and 135. Shows HM black over brown, 55165, matches on his name, DOB, and his x-ray card. Did you authorize?
2: Negative.
1: Stand for?
2: A good ID. Come from a book.
1: Stand for? And to Charles 31, go ahead.
0: B double last, first last, Hernandez, Henry Edward Robert, Nora Adam Nora, David Edward Zebra, second last Guerrero, George Union, Edward Robert Robert, Edward Robert Ocean, first of Diana, David Ida Adam Nora Adam break.
1: Go ahead.
0: 0301-1995, HFA out of Redwood City, break.
1: Go ahead.
0: Frank 687-7436.
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0: Charles 31 for Diana. She is 1031A expired deal, a.k.a. extra clear. I'll send her deal to your screen.
1: Copy. Thank
0: you. And you said it?
1: Code 4.
0: I copy the code 4 at Middlefield and Willow. 2 Charles 20, the warrant's confirmed for both.
2: We copy for code 4.
0: Copy the code 4, Seaport and East Bayshore.
2: Charles 20, if you can assign Charles 11 a case for that warrant, please.
0: Charles 11's case number 4372-4372, midnight 27 hours.

0: Charles 11. I'm around to CJ.
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0: And whenever the warrant was confirmed, it was 10-15 time.
1: That'll be midnight, 31 hours.
0: Thank you.

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1: Buckeye and Stanball, go ahead.
0: I'm not sure what the plate's going to say. It looks like an auction car, but it's going to be a black Acura with maybe 3 more.
1: Jeffers?
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0: 1273 Union Henry Frank 092 comes back 1031A current 1 of 27 on a 97 Acura 4-door. It does not list any RO info.
1: Yeah, they were saying they just got it on auction. And I have a 1039 times 3.
0: Copy, go ahead.
1: Person's going to be the last of Henry Edward Robert Adam. Second last of Sam Ida, Boy Robert Ida Adam Nora. First of Mike or Michael. I'm not entirely sure. Middle of Anthony. Break.
0: Go ahead.
1: Actually, stand by one. Sorry, 20 bag is going to be, QB is going to be 1014 of 07. It's going to be a HM out of Hayward break.
0: Go ahead.
1: William 1642670.
0: I copy. You can go out with the next.
1: I have just the numbers, if that works, otherwise I'll run the car and then run it over to you.
0: Sounds okay, go ahead with it.
1: Person's going to be Union 1489170.
0: Copy, go ahead.
1: Second is William 614372.
0: Jump on, just give me a moment.
1: Copy, thank you.

0: Charles 24. The first subject's Mike. He is going to be 1031A and non-issued status pending on the automated app. For the second ID you gave me, Union 1489170, comes back to a Justin Alexander. He is 1031A valid. Then the third one, I got record unavailable. Just confirm William 614372.
1: Sorry, I was one digit short. It's going to be William 9614372.

0: And Charles 24, that subject, Sergio, he is going to be 1031A non-issued pending automated F.
1: Copy. We'll go for
0: Copy to go for Buckeye and stand by.

0: That's my second favorite song.
1: Chelsea, can you go with that one more time?
2: Sorry about that. They checked their favorites, honey.
1: Copy. Thank you.

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1: Main and Cassia, go ahead.
0: H&M Black for Black. David 12 cover.
1: David 12, 10-4.

0: 2020.
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0: So Boy, Edward, Lincoln, Adam, Nora, first of Edward, Robert, Ida, Charles, middle of Giovanni, right?
1: Go ahead.
0: DB is 7-2 of 1990, to HM, out of Redwood, right?
1: Go ahead.
0: Sorry, I actually thought I had an ID, but it's verbal.

0: Charles, 20. Are you going to be 1030 and married for 5,000?
1: Oh my God.
0: 1030 and married for 5,000 out of the SO. It's going to be for PC 148.9 and HNS 11364. It's going to match on his name and DOB and HM Brown over Brown 54160. There is no ID listed for him. He is also showing on pre-sentence probation out of San Mateo County. That's for HNS 11377 and 11364. That does not show good for a search, not good for a search. And a county record with his last booking, 4 of 26 for 148 and 11364.
1: I'm familiar with him, but I can confirm that for site, please. Now I'm code 4.
0: And code 4 is Maine and Pennsylvania.

0: Charles 20, it's confirmed for site, and I'll send you the port input.
1: 20, I copy, thank you. And I'll take a case number.
0: Case number is going to be 4374-4374 at 124.
1: Thank you. Continue to conform.
0: Continue to conform, Maine and Pennsylvania.

0: County, Charles 31, 1186, southbound 280 Fanto.
1: I found 280 at Sand Hill. Go ahead.
0: 8, Paul David Frank, 810, showing on a gray Honda sedan.
1: Definitely.

0: Charles 31, 1029.
1: Charles 31, go ahead.
0: Last of Flores, common spelling. First of Valerie, Victor, Adam, Lincoln, Edward, Robert, Ida, Edward, Frank.
1: Go ahead.
0: 11-17-2004, DJ Fata Hollister, break.
1: Go ahead.
0: Frank, 434-0885.

0: Nicole Seamans, paramedics en route to 564 Chestnut Street, Unit 6. It's a 54-year-old male conscious and breathing fall victim.
1: 10-4, please have breakfast.
0: 10-4.

0: Yeah, maybe you should say I'm 50. Log on.
1: Last unit, can you 10-9?
0: County Sam 50, just logging on.
1: Cover that, go ahead, sir.
0: County Sam 50, it's going to be ID 18650. I'll do the rest of the vehicle, and if you log off, nice.
1: 10-4, good morning, sir.

0: 2 Charles 31, 2 Charles 30, 1154, occupied.
1: Charles 3.
0: 2 Charles 30, it's 1154, occupied. 145 Cherokee Way, 145 Cherokee crosses Cervantes Road. RP advises a four-door sedan parked in front of the location playing loud music. The vehicle then did drive away, but she still wants to contact because she thinks it's odd for there to be a vehicle at this time of night.
1: 10-4, I'll drive.
0: 10-4, 31-3.
1: County Charles 31.
0: Charles 31.
1: Does she want a 1021 or a 1062?
0: I don't believe she wants contact. I think just more of a passing check at this time.
1: Check work.

0: Boy 51, Boy 52, Family 415.
1: To Boy 52.
0: 52, domestic 415 report. It's at 1439 Walnut Street, 1439 Walnut across the Belmont. RP's a Jessica Yick, who's been having a ongoing issue all night with her ex-boyfriend who still lives with her, Michael Pastor, born in 92. He's HBD, and he's been yelling and harassing her all night. Break. There's history there for multiple domestic 415s, DBC, 647F calls for the male. Male is 1031. The county record, last data book was 518 of 26 for F, but multiple priors for the same, 20,002, 594, and the X is 31A valid. Both are clear AFS.
1: We copy.
2: I copy.
3: Boy 53 will be logging on shortly, and then we'll be in route.
0: And parties are separated. The ex locked herself into her bedroom.

0: Cowboy, 53-97. And I might have missed it. Did you already make a match on the parties?
1: And Affirm, they're both clear AFS. The male's 1031 was the county record for F, 2002, and more F, and X is 31A.
0: Never, thank you. 5128.
1: Doing good.
0: Six Victor, Queen Yellow, 996.

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1: Go ahead.
0: The endangered 10:65. Is that 460 Phelps Road? Again, 460 Phelps, cross up Arundel. RP is the mom calling. They are missing their 11-year-old son, Asurin Kanbi. He left the house on foot around 0549 hours, described as a WMJ, brown over brown, about 4'8 and 91 pounds, last seen wearing a red shirt and jeans. He does have ADHD and autism, a history of running away. He was last located by Belmont this past Wednesday.
2: Two boys, 53 in row.

0: 4463. Could you pass on the description to Belmont and San Mateo so they can be well?
1: Affirm. And it looks like we last took a case for the same thing in March. San Mateo found him at the PetSmart.
0: This is what I'm looking for.
1: Affirm.

0: 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Parents are out looking for the J. We're redirecting the dad to head back to the address to meet with you.
1: County Sam 50, also being routed to the South Road call.

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0: 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It's called in by a passerby near the entrance of the Polgus Ridge open space area, or possibly Edmonton Hassler. It's a red, small, possibly a Mercury SUV. It had its lights on, and there appeared to be an X in the front seat passed out. The RP disconnected when has to be put on hold, and we didn't get a callback number.
1: Hello.
2: Copy.

0: you want to copy your closing? Nothing that you guys are in to assist with the search for the kid. I'll get you an answer to your message in 1 second.
1: Copy. And 51 from 53.
2: 2 by 52.
1: The prior times he's ran away, he ended up at PetSmart, the San Carlos one, or the San Mateo one.
2: I copy. I'll be right at the San Mateo one.
1: 51, I can start with the San Carlos one.
0: Okay.
1: Saying that he walked there via Old County Road.
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0: Six, boy, Paul Victor, 615, Buick.

0: 4-10. That play comes back. 31A expired. 11 of 21. On an 08 Buick. Salvage vehicle. Recently, Penning Master file out of Vallejo to an Elijah Perez.
1: Congress lost 4.
0: It'd be 1-4-4-2.
1: Separate.

0: If they want, I'm out with the missing Jay. Gonna be the Pet Smart San Carlos.
1: For 51, copy at the. Sorry, you're at the PetSmart San Carlos?
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1: Tap bar?

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1: Denver.
0: Four 53 case number.

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0: We have Texas plate, King William, William 9755, with a black Mercedes, one on hard rise.
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0: Lots of Carmona, Charles, Adam, Robert, Mary, Ocean, Nora, Adam, first of John, Common Spelling, Middle Ryan, Break.
1: Go ahead.
0: 11/18/1971, Asian male out of Lexington, Texas, or correction, Tyler, Texas. I have a deal.
1: And go ahead.
0: So, Texas deal, number is 0953-5306.
1: Wait, let me take that.

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0: Echo Wheeler Plaza, 6551 Wall Street, cross of San Carlos. A white Infiniti parked in the vendor area for the farmer's market.
1: Thank you. 50, when I call it, copy the follow-up, you can send it for me.
0: 10-4.

0: Boyton.
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1: Maine and Maple, go ahead.
2: WM about 40. 10 over black.
1: Wait, that's it.
0: Boy,
1: y'all
2: come. Play 30. Challenge clear, 29.
1: Boy, 10, go ahead.
2: Asa Steele. Sam Tom, Edward, Edward, Lincoln. First of Patrick, Coleman, middle of James, Coleman, Bird.
1: Go ahead.
2: December 21st, 1981, 81 male. With the number.
1: And go ahead.
2: Hello, 1710406.
1: What 10th?

Boy, 10:30, Emery. 10:30, Emery. Head of our county SO for 5K for 11,377 and 11,364.

0: 551. Call twice, no answer, left a voicemail. 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
2: Why 30, Tipper?

0: And boy, Tim, can I give you the rest of his return?
1: There.
0: That's the warranties. 1030 on two more warrants out of Arizona. There's no extradition on those. It's for 166 and another for H&S. Besides that, he's also on pre-sentence diversion for 11377 and 11364. ID card on.
1: Performance search.
0: Go for me, maybe.

0: And your warrant was confirmed for side out. It'll be July 1st, 0830 hours, Southern Court.
1: Continue to sign makers.
0: Boy, tennis case number 4378, time of 7:18.

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1: Okay, Crestview Park, go ahead.
0: It's going to be 4 Nora Edward Sam, 297. It's a tan Corolla. Unknown if occupied. Looks like someone's living out of it.
1: 1050 Denver.
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0: Sam 50. I'm out with two. Code 4 for now.
1: Sam 50. Copy, out with two.

0: Yeah, Sam 50. I'm code 4 with 2, and I got 2 for 29.
1: Hey, code 4 at... Sorry. Code 4 at Crestview Park, and go ahead.
0: Number 1 is off Guatemalan PL. Two last names. First last name is Lorenzo Lincoln Ocean, Robert Edward, Nora Zebra Ocean. Second last name is Lemus Lincoln Edward, Mary Union Sam. First is Edwin, Edward David, William Ida Nora. Middle is A for Alexander. DOB is 0312 of 04. And break for number 2 when you're ready.
1: And go ahead with the next.
0: Number 2 is off of California DL. Two last names. First is Castaneda, Charles Adam, Sam Tom, Adam Nora, Edward David Adam. Second last name of Morales, Mary Ocean, Robert Adam, Lincoln Edward Sam. First of Crystal, Charles Robert, Yellow Sam, Tom, Edward Lincoln. Of A for Adam. DOB is going to be 0125 of 06. And break for DL.
1: Go ahead.
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1: Go ahead.
0: 214, 2005, what numbers?
1: Go ahead.
0: Yellow 726, 7458.
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0: 6 Frank Lincoln, Frank 6 Simmons on BMW. And we pulled into the parking lot of 2500 Middlefield.
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0: Double ass Hernandez with a Z, Guerrero, George Union, Edward Robert, Robert Hill, Edward Robert Ocean, first of Edgar, Edward David, George Adam Robert, Rick.
1: Go ahead.
0: March 25th, 2001.
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0: Boy, 21-year subjects, 1031. He's on CDC parole for 459. He also has a county record, last date of book 2 of 24 for 245, 496, 10851, and 2800. Priors for 148, 594, more 10851. And suspended DL status, pending on a made it out.
1: You do not want to
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0: 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Expired 7/25, and the rip on file is dated 10/25.
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0: 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Just confirm the figure is 14.6.
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0: 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I'll take case number for 14.6, and can you start an 1185?
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1: 4-10, go ahead. The RL, Lasta, Harris, Henry, Adam, Robert, Robert, Ida, Sam. Where's the Lamar, Lincoln, Adam, Mary? Adam, Robert, Robert, who's a junior break?
2: Go ahead.
1: 6-1-1991-91, male of Edward with the number.
2: Go ahead.
1: Edward, 2-6-6-3-9-5-2.
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0: 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Can you go to the hotel company one more time, please?
1: Boy 21, sorry. What did you need again?
0: Hotel company?
1: Ah, copy. It's Laurel. Sorry, not Laurel. LNJ Towing.
0: Don't worry.

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1: screen?
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0: 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It's showing suspended 8 of 24 on a 01 Ford sedan out of Mountain View.
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0: 21, who's the RO of the car?
1: Is this for the Ford ending in 717?
0: Yes, sir.
1: It's a Ray Bedillion, 748 Mercy Street in Mountain View.
0: I'm 1029 on that. All right.
1: Just go ahead with the DOB.
0: 3568.
1: 10-4.

0: And boy 21 for the RO. He's 1031 with a county record. Last data book 1 of 26 for 14.6.2. Price for 23.152 and 12.500. He's suspended with a restriction to only operate a vehicle with an interlock device. He's on DMV court probation for 21.453.
1: Go for it. Continue to go for it.
0: Continue to go for it, Milton.

0: 30B Fire and Medics in front of the Sequoias, 501 Portola Road. And it's for a 90-year-old female contemplating a sick call. I'll update if needed.
1: What's the

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0: Hey, Tony, go ahead. Jimmy, left of Maldonado, Mary Adam Lincoln, David Ocean, Nora Adam, David Ocean. First of Julie, J-U-L-I-E, middle initial N, Nora Frick.
1: Go ahead.
0: DUB is 10-15 of 2001, 01 female out of San Jose, right for numbers.
1: And go ahead.
0: Yellow, 6-9-5-4-2-2-1.
1: Okay, Tony Tepper.

0: I'm Boy Chan.
1: Two Boy Chan.
0: I was a group of four, and four pit bulls, sorry, three pit bulls in a physical. They can't separate them, spring and forth.
1: I copy. Multiple dogs at spring and forth. Did you need both cover and animal control?
0: Animal control. This dog already bit one person. It's a brown pit bull.
1: And I'm sorry, was that Afram on someone got bit?
0: Afram, but they were transient and they took off running.
1: 10-4.
0: Can you have animal control expedite?
1: Affirm. Yeah, another unit to spring and forth.
2: 4-11.
1: Wait, 11.

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1: 10-4.

0: Which I think one of them just got Mike Tyson his ears off.
1: Boy 10-10-4. Confirming that's the dog?
0: Yeah, affirm. They're all three fighting now.
1: 10-4. Is there any unit with a dog pole?
2: Do you want?
1: 31, can you start spring it forth?
0: No. Boy, I'm not going to try to have anyone catch these dogs. They're already bit one person. They're probably going to try to bite us. We'll let animal control deal with it. They're somewhat contained for now.
1: 10-4.
2: 31, 10-8.

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0: 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You still have animal control pull up.
1: 410, 10-4. I did start them. I don't have a ETA for them yet as of now.

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0: I will ask first of Montes, Mary Ocean Nora Tom Edward Sam, second of Hernandez, Henry Edward Robert Nora Adam Nora David Edward Zebra, first of Federico Frank Edward David Edward Robert Ida Charles Ocean Drake.
1: 11.
0: 627, 1967, HMA out of Redwood City, no numbers, available.
1: 11, 10 part.

0: William, can you just confirm the spelling of Federico's first name for me?
1: Frank Edward, David Edward, Robert Ida Charles Ocean.
0: 10-4 to farm, you kill a match.

0: She worried about it. Now he's advising. He has county record, and it's just his name.
1: Temper, I'm still splitting the double ass going through further.
0: What's up, Virginia?

0: Category 30. Oh, I actually never if that helps.
1: I think I just found him. X-ray 4729939.
0: That's him.
1: Thank you.

0: But Safari Swiss 1031 county record last looking in 2024 for H&S Sprite for 245 and then issued a free number.
1: Oh, I got you. Thank you.
0: 264 spring and forth.

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1: They have a 20-minute ETA.
0: Copy, thank you.

0: 20B, fires and rest of the Philolia State 86 Kenyatta roads for fire alarm activation. I'll update you.
1: 21-7.

Two boy 21 temper. Johnny Sam 10 rolling 1028. 2 10 10, go ahead. 9 Edward Zebra Edward 776. Then 10 that plate. Clear current through 5 of 27 on a 15 Maserati at a Palo Alto. 10-4. Let me take that plate, Oakside and Fair Oaks. It's white in color, one on. Okay, Oakside and Fair Oaks.

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1: Go ahead.
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0: 9 Edward Queen Charles, 79.
1: And that plate's current through, sorry, expired 4 of 26 on a 02 Toyota out of Redwood City. Numbers up, Buckingham.
0: Yep.

0: County San Fran, 1128. San Fran, go ahead. 6 Victor Nora Henry, 478. And that plate's clear, expired 1 of 26 on a 08 Mazda. Comes back out of Clear Lake, pending master file record out of Redwood. Camp Weather, and she's that plate. It's going to be 4th in Middlefield. It's grade Mazda 3, 3 on. Stand 10 paper.
1: 21, flip over.
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0: 51. Can you put me on foot patrol 600 block of Laurel?
1: Foot patrol, copy the 600 block of Laurel.
0: County 17, please stop tuning.
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0: Boyton, would you be able to answer that question?
1: 10-9 question?
0: It's just if there's a better address that I can relate that whole incident to.

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1: Copy that. Thank you.

0: 4-11. 4-11. 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
1: Wait, 11, sorry, can you go again?
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1: Negative. I can bring it back up and put you back on.
0: Please, I'm still here with VHS.
1: Jennifer, sorry for that.

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1: Old County and I'm good.
0: Old County and Howard, HMA, gray or black?
1: Old County and Howard. Do you want a copy? 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

0: Wait, let me boy 21 at 11:54. Eleven fifty four. It's in front of 2704 Middlefield Road and 2704 Middlefield Cross at Perling Game. It's a silver two door, possibly a Honda with some rear end damage. It's occupied by a HMA and a HFA. They were talking loudly towards each other, possibly in a verbal. It was in Spanish and RP was unclear.
1: No more. Oh no, I got it.
2: Boy 53, 1029.
0: Boy 53, good.
2: Little last of Huerta Garcia. Henry Union, Edward, Tom, Edward. Second last of Garcia, common. First of Manuel, common. Break.
0: Go ahead.
2: DOV 920 of 8484. HMA on Warrington in North Fair Oaks. It's all verbal.
0: Boy 53, 1029.

0: 63. Can you try a different first name? 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
1: Boyfriend 3, go ahead.
0: First of Sadras, Sam, Adam, David, Robert, Adam, Yellow, Sam, middle of Medwell.
1: And first last name, is it confirmed it's spelled Henry Union Edward, Tom Edward?
0: April.
1: Denver.

0: Vancouver there, and I'm out with a vehicle. Occupy times 2, I have a plate number.
1: Help me out with a vehicle. Still occupied, go ahead.
0: 4 Nora, Frank, X-ray 899. You could be Nora Edward. I can't see the second letter.
1: Wait, let me temper.
0: Hello, what's your exact location?
1: Twenty-one.

0: 21. Do you get the full fight?
1: If I have it correct, I have 4 Nora Frank X-ray, 899. It's current on a 39 of 26 on a 2000 Honda 2-door. Out of EPA to a Ruth Ochoa Barrios.
0: Tavis, last word of that.
1: It's 8591.

0: 21, 1 to 10 to handcuffs.
1: Copy, 1 to 10 in cuffs. And just confirm if that Ben was correct.
0: Denver.

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2: By 21 guy.
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0: Last of Salgado Ochoa, Sam Adam Lincoln, George Adam David Ocean, Ocean Charles Henry, Ocean Adam, First of Wilbur, William Ida Lincoln, Victor Edward Robert Craig.
2: Go ahead.
0: $123 of $82.
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0: Boy 21. Sorry for that delay. I'm looking at a return with possible matches. I'm seeing like three different similar dates of birth. If it is the correct subject, though, he would be 10:30 at Mary.
1: So what's the description?
0: It would be for 10K out of EPA. There's an X-ray number attached to it. Due beyond that is 623 of 82, an HM, black over brown, 5'4", and 150.
1: Do you look like to match the GOVs? Oh, yeah, like...
0: 10-4. I don't know if it helps, but I did send the return for the X-ray number to your screen.
1: Okay. Denver, can you see if he's ever been booked in our jail?
0: With the DOB of 123.82, that's a firm for him being booked in our county jail.
1: Copy. What was the one on the 10-3?
0: It was 11-3-77.
1: Continue, go for it.
0: Copy. Continue, go for it.

0: Boy 21 voice, and I sent you a picture of the guy from the East Palo Alto photo.
1: Cover this.
0: And that's the guy with the 1030 head.
1: That's a management. County Boy 21.
0: Boy 21.
1: Can you confirm for book and send the info to your boy that on screen?
2: More info on that subject. He's also on pre-sentence diversion. Good for search and seizure. I also found a restraining order. It, again, has a slightly different DOB of 1-7-82, but he would be the restrained party in a served criminal protective order to a Gabriela Lopez. That restraining order is out of our county. It's a no contact order.
1: Don't worry.

0: Hey, 21 for the 1729. Hey, 20, go ahead.
1: New verbal, two last names. First last is Cardenas, Charles Adam Robert, David Edward Nora Adam Sam. Second last is Alvarez with a ZZ from first of Adam Nora Edward Lincoln. Break.
0: Go ahead.
1: UV 414 of 1980 80 female of Redwood City.
0: Case number.

0: Boy 30, Boy 31, residential audible.
1: Boy 3.
0: Boy 30, Boy 31, residential audible, 1166 Kenyatta Road, 1166 Kenyatta, across the Laning Drive. It's for a perimeter area. No further descriptors on that activation. Two priors there, left out there in February for false alarm.
1: 2 Boy 30, 10-4, I handle the last.
0: Boy 30, 10-4, 31 standing.
1: Question Boy 31, I'll handle the last.
0: 31, 10-4, 30 standing.

0: Boy 21, that warrant was confirmed for book.
1: Four. Can I get a case number? If they know it's time to hold over.
0: Copy. The case number under Boy 11 is 4385. Time of 11:17.
1: Four, thank you.

0: Tú me vas a delegar.
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1: I'm finishing up right now. I was busy with the warrant thing.

0: 51, Christian Boy 53 out with one on the 500 block of E0.
1: Sorry, was that the 500 block of ECR? And go ahead.
0: 500 block of ECR, WMA, blue over black.
1: Wait, it's the 10 mark.

0: Boy, is he in 29? 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
1: Class of Hall, Henry Adam, Lincoln, Lincoln. First of Paul,
2: yeah.
1: Paul Adam, Union, Lincoln. Middle of Brian, Boy Robert, Yellow, Ocean Nora, Break.
0: Sorry, can you just go with that last name one more time?
1: Paul Henry Adam Lincoln Lincoln.
0: 10-4, go ahead.
1: DOB 810 of 88. WMA out of Oregon, it's all verbal.
0: 10-4.
3: Boy 21, can you send the warning photo on my screen as well?
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I have a DL in Oregon. And first, that should work with that edit. Thank you. He was contacted by San Bruno PD on the 28th of this month. Okay.

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1: Boy, 53 years, subject 31A with a ID card at Oregon.
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0: Last of Shoren, Sam, Henry, Ocean, Robert, Ida, Nora. First of Amanda, comment spelling, break.
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0: 9 Paul, Henry Frank, 422. It's a blue Mercedes hatchback, one on.
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0: Last of Zebra Edward Nora George, first of William Edward Ida. Break.
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0: 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AFA Belmont break.
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1: What do you want?
0: Okay, 31 Australian Motors at Highway 84 and Skywood Way. 84 and Skywood. The RP is blocking traffic in a white McLaren. His phone keeps on cutting in and out and got disconnected.
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0: 51. 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How to open it?
1: Copy.

0: Carlos Union Fire Medic, north of 451 Wellington Drive, 451 Wellington, Cross of Sheldon. It's for a 70-year-old male. He's conscious and breathing. That is to call update needed.
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0: Double last. First of Robles, Robert Ocean, Boy Lincoln, Edward Sam. Second of Reyes, Robert Edward Yellow, Edward Sam. First of Agustin, Adam George Union, Sam Tom, Ida Nora. Right.
1: Go ahead.
0: 829 of 1971, HMA out of Redwood. Right.
1: Go ahead.
0: Boy 6418051.
1: Well, I'm never.

0: Boy, 11 Year Subjects, 1031. He has a county record last day to book 5 of 23 for 23152. Price for the same for F, 245, and a suspended DL with search needed on it.
1: Copy. Can you give me case number for 14-6?
0: The case number is going to be 4387, time of 12:59.
1: Copy. I'm going for
0: it. Go for Medfield, Willa.
2: Boy, 53 Pike stuff on Elm in front of CBS.
0: CVS in front of him. Go ahead.
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0: 51 out with one in front of the Jack in the Box.
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0: And Carlos. 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

0: Y51, go ahead.
1: It's going to be 29 by numbers, Charles 282-7765, last FSTS. Yes,
0: good doing, Tempra. Y53-1029. Three, 10 first time by this one.

0: Sí, voy a ver. 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
1: Yeah, you'll have to give me a minute. 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

0: Break 51, your subject's 1031. He's the restrained party in two separate Serpent Protective Orders out of our county. Besides that, he has a county record. Last date of book was 12 of 25 for 166, priors for 148. F, a lot more F, 69, more 69, and a expired DL status.
1: Copy, code 4.
0: Code 4 at the Jack in the Box. 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
2: The last of Garcia Adame, Garcia Common, last of Adame, Adam David, Adam Mary Edward, first of Dorian, David Ocean Robert, Ida Adam Nora, middle of Opet. Right.
0: Go ahead.
2: 16 of 82, 82, male out of Redwood, break for deal.
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By 53 year subjects, 1031 is a county record, last date of book 2 of 26 for 417.4, prior for 45240, HNS 166, 245 and 148, a valid DL and additional suspended X-ray number.

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1: Austin Iger, Edward Ida, George Edward Robert, Chris Becerra, Sam Adam Robert, Adam Henry, DOB 12, 14, 78. That's all I got.
0: 10 for.

0: San Carlos units. Paramedics are arriving on scene as San Carlos and Laurel. Again, San Carlos and Laurel at the House of Bagels. It's an 8-year-old infant, conscious and breathing, allergic reaction. All that they've needed.
1: Sure.

0: 5111 86 in front of the Lucky's parking lot. 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
1: Four Tom, John Frank, 902 green Honda, with two on, I'll take her code one.
0: Green route. 10-5.

0: one. Can you go with the 28 return?
1: Affirm.
2: For 4, Tom John Frank 902. It's 1031. Recently impounded vehicle at a San Jose PD for the OO section. Decided that it comes back on an 01 Honda. Had a San Carlos registration expired 5 of 25. The last rip on file is dated 5/26 of 26.
0: Sure.

0: 421 for Sarah. She is 1031. She has a county record. Last date of book 8 of 24 for 490.2 and 602. Priors for 242-2735. And ID card only.
1: How do we go for 10-8, thanks, okay.
0: 421 Denver.
1: 2-11 is our subject was not in release. Can you show me tonight?
0: 2-11 Denver.

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1: Unit, I have 2500 Middlefield, rear ID and go ahead.
0: 21, let me say, parking lot of 2500 Middlefield.
1: I copied the 2500 block of Middlefield, just needed you to rear ID and go ahead.
0: 21, let me say, 9 Charles, John Williams, 071 on the bus.
1: 10 4.
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0: Last of Mary Ida, Lincoln, Lincoln, Sam. First of Laura, Lincoln, Adam, Union, Robert, Adam, break.
1: Go ahead.
0: 321-1966, HFA, San Carlos, break.
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0: 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I have another 1029 verbal when you're clear.
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0: 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Your subject, 1031. 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
1: Joseph Ellis, Edward Lincoln, Lincoln, Ida, Sam, Presbyterian, David, Edward, Adam, Robert, Robert, Ida, Ocean, Nora, break.
0: Go ahead.
1: 8-3-2008, OMA, out of Redwood. 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
1: Send it.
0: It's at the San Carlos Library, 610 Elm Street, across of San Carlos. RP didn't have a phone. His name is Ruben. He was requesting to meet with someone at the library regarding people using hand sanitizer, and the odor of it is giving him heartburn and acid reflux. His name is Ruben. He's wearing a green shirt. And again, he said he didn't have a phone.
1: Copy.
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0: Last of Ocean Robert, Nora Edward Lincoln Adam Sam, first of Jeremiah, John Edward Robert, Edward Mary Ida, Adam Henry, DOB 74-2002, and numbers.
1: Go ahead.
0: It was 6487942.
1: Boy 21, different.

0: 21 years. Subject is 1031 years. County record, one and only. Data book, 3 of 26 for 2735, 211, 273A, and a valid DL.
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0: Go for Fair Oaks Scientific.

0: Got 3-1, 20 number ball.
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0: Last one, Munoz, Mary Union, Nora, Ocean Zebra, first of Ruben, Common, break.
1: Go ahead.
0: 923, 1957, HM, transient.
1: 551, number.

0: trying to see where he's declining, Eric. We'll do a walk through the library. He's on his way.
1: Boy 5210-4, and he is 1031 with a county record left at book in 2022 for F. Price for the same, 417 and 422, and the expired jail status.
2: 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You can clear it out.

0: 53. I'll take a routine break for 1029.
1: Temp, are you up 51-52 and route? Good.
0: West of Gonzalez, common with a Z, first of Nelson. Nora, Edward Lincoln, Sandwich, Nora, break.
1: Good.
0: 513 of 82, mail out of Burlingame, break for a verbal deal.
1: Good.
0: David, 168, 1637, he's advising for base.

0: County 51 confirming southbound tracks.
1: Dave from southbound platform.
0: 10497.
1: 5171.
2: 52, same traffic.
1: 5271. And 53, your subject is going to be 1031. He is on supervised probation out of our county with search terms for 245 Adam 4. Restrained party served criminal protective order. County record last booked in July last year for 245. Facts for the same. 243E. And he is currently suspended revoked deal.

0: 51, 29 to 90.
1: 51, go ahead.
0: Last, John Adam, Ida Mary, Edward. First, Mary Adam, Robert. Ida Sam, Adam. Break.
1: Go ahead.
0: 10-23-2004, HFA, San Bruno, break.
1: Go ahead.
0: William 13-49719.
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0: Two boy 51. Your subject's going to be 31A non-issued ID card only.
1: Copy.
0: 2 Sam 50. Go ahead.
1: All phonetic, or it's, sorry, all verbal. Last Emmerich, Edward Mary, Edward Robert Tom, Trista Timothy, Tom Ida, Mary Ocean, Tom Henry Yellow, middle to M, Mary for Matthew, and the ZOB is 12-20-88, white male, Redwood City, and Rick Ferdio.
0: Good.
1: David, 8210712.
0: 10-4.
1: 10-50, he's advising, he's on probation.
0: 10-4.

0: 2 Sam 50. Your subject, Timothy, is going to be 1031. He is on county probation, supervised county probation out of our county for 166-12-1 with search terms. He's also on diversion out of our county for H&S. He's going to be restrained party served from a protect order, protect party to NIA. Had a county record last book March this year for the 166-12-1, prior to 2735, 6025, 530.5 in H&S. Currently valid, yeah.
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0: Last of Lincoln, Edward, Nora, Edward, Yellow. First of Evan, Edward, Victor, Adam, Nora. Break.
1: Good.
0: 919-1995, WM. 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
0: Frank, 742-2651.
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1: Pero por if you want, can you go with the 28 return?
0: Lincoln Ocean William 747 expired September 25, 2010, Toyota 4-door. Got a pending master file dated August 4th last year to Jorge Salazar Vargas out of San Francisco.
1: Okay.

0: everyone. Can you go with the last four of the Vince?
1: Last four, 4-1, 3-1, 41-31.

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1: 10-4.

0: 51. Can you give me a case?
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0: 4388 4388 of 1420.
1: Copy.
0: County, 424.
1: All 24.
0: Can you actually pen that, Parker, on Corollaris? I'll be out with 51.
1: Hey, bro.

0: Voilà, la même DM3 va être espresso. Dispersal of quick stop market 3401 Middlefield cross 8 in front of the store. HM50s tall, great clothing. Been there since last night, refusing to leave.
1: Okay. Beautiful, Bobby.
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0: I'm sorry, David 12, go ahead.
1: Abram, go with the 29.
0: So left to Foxy, Tom Adam, Paul Adam, King Edward, first to Peter, Paul Ida, Tom Adam, break.
1: Go ahead.
0: 116 of 74, phone needed mail out of St. Carlos, possibly.
1: That one.

0: Two David, 12 years. Subject going to be 1031. County record last book, January last year for 496 Adam. Price for 35.6 H&S. Currently not issued. ID card only.
1: Go for it.
0: Go for it. 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
1: Dubois, 31.
0: The 23-103 just occurred with Franco's Ramona. Bus southbound Ramona from Los Franco's. Black Prius to the windows, going 50 and a 25. Driver is a red hoodie. RP advised that he thinks he'll be circling back and we'll try to get a plate.
1: Ramona's
0: Los
1: Franco's. 3-1-2-4, I'll do a area check.
0: So.
2: 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White male, pullover black.
0: Your location.
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0: Rear of the round table, Calga Alley.
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0: County, K52, 34-1029. On verbal.
1: Good.
0: Last of Paul, Henry Adam Lincoln Lincoln. First of Paul, Paul Adam Union Lincoln. Middle of Byron, Boy Yellow Rover Ocean Nora. Break.
1: Good.
0: 08-10-1988. All verbal.
1: 7.
2: K52, you should be out of FF.
1: 7.

0: Yeah, I'm 31 at ETL. You're 7.
1: 10-4. Code 4.
0: Code 4. 3-round roundtable.

0: 30 units. My name is Round 425 Minoka across Golden Oak and Patola Valley for 75-year-old male conscious breathing. Sick call.
1: 31-10-4-5, rise, please.
0: Never.

0: Yeah, did you do both?
1: Did I recall?
0: Just in case you get callers regarding 5:30, I'm reaching out to potential victims.
1: Sorry, 10 on left.
0: Just in case you guys get calls regarding 5:30, I'm reaching out to the victims.
1: Yeah.

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1: Hey, Paul, bud.
0: I've got two 10-21 requests from you. One of them was Rihanna, and the second one's for Suhas.
1: And for if you can direct them to call the following 21 break.
0: Good.
1: 650-868-4282.
0: Denver.

0: 31 County. The RP called back, just saw the vehicle on left crank, was headed towards Alpine. Unable to get the plate.
1: 31-24.

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0: Can you show me 1021? I want to follow up right from that. What's his number?
1: Good.
0: 2979. And I'll be called 4 SSL.
1: Go for 2979.

0: away. 51 to 53, 415 family just occurred.
1: What?
0: 415 family just occurred. 1439 Walnut, 1439 Walnut across Belmont. 2 ago, the RP served her boyfriend Michael Pett for eviction pictures. He is ETOH, put a finger in her face. Does not look like anything physical. Declining medical. And she's advising she's no longer on scene. She's a couple streets away. I'll have to fill out the address.
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0: And the RP is going to be at the corner of Elm and Belmont in the Silver Jeep for contact. History of the address. Looks like prior 14 families for this month. 2735 back in March.
1: I copy. I was just out there this morning.
0: Yeah.

0: Anyway, it's out to Walnut. The Mail House can be 1031's Kenny Record last booked in March or May this year for 647 hour priors for the same. Three Mail House is 31A valid, and they're both clear at this.
1: K-52 1097 with RP.
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0: County Units, my name is Route 7675, Cross Sparrow, 58-year-old female, conscious, breathing, sickle.
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0: Yeah.

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